We speak another language. Time has made it smooth, as the river makes the stone smooth. It is a language teeming with light, bold as a bell at midnight, old as a feather on still waters, ripe as a mountain at dusk.

We speak another language, fickle as the salt breeze, elusive as a well is deep. It nests among the tall reeds. The language we speak is untarnished and bright, though times are, its light pales, and should it wear other shoes, should it find itself too far from home, the words become dull and wooden, because the river will flow in one bed only, because the light is keenest, closest to the source.

speak another language. And when we do, skylarks fly off the tongue. The sounds are purple berries. Givre, tine, solos, cunyal, llamu, drolin. These words and others speak of things as words will, but their meaning is a journey to a continent rich in harborage. And when we sing them, they fill the sail, the mast creaks, and the boats race homeward on a quick tide.

A man came down the mountain, heel and toe click-clacking on the blue road, heel and sole tip-tapping on the hairpin road, loud as the wind rattling the shed door, loud as the seagull and mackerel shore, loud as a small helicopter. A man comes down the mountain, in one hand a fiddle case, light as the swallow's tail, light as the garden of daisies, light as Miss Patterson's slipper, light as the bird in the bush, light as a small helicopter. Down the mountain a man came, cap and boots, tie and suit, a tinsmith's tools under one arm. Content he seemed as a new mown field, content as a roll of Ardra tweed, content as the mist of Sliabh, content as a small helicopter. From the mountain a man came down. In his fiddle case he found 10 Gaelic chieftains, 9 hailstone horses, 8 months of winter, 7 dervish dancers, 6 days to Christmas, 5 Japanese hornpipes, 4 salt breezes, 3 banshees, 2 bobbing corks, and a small helicopter. Down the mountain, a mountain that had never seen electric toothbrush or satellite, MP3s or anthracite, television or cheap flights, horseless car or Chinese kite, or even a small helicopter. But from Mina Nira to Kilcar, from Ballyshannon to Ardra, how could a fiddler ply the bow? How could a fiddler tap his toe, seat belted in a small helicopter? From Letterbara to Maribor, from Killybegs to the Azores, how could a fiddler wear his cap? How could a fiddler take a nap? How could a fiddler smoke his pipe, helmeted in a small helicopter? The man was right, how right he was, not to take off into the sky, to walk unhurried, and not to fly from Carrick to Glencolumbkill, or from Teeland to Glenfinn, not to fly in a small helicopter. For time was his only bride, the time it takes to know anything, the time for a tree to grow and sing, the time it takes to go anywhere, but not in a small helicopter. A man returns to the mountain now, see him go, slow as a star, which by tomorrow will be far from Mina Nira and Glengesh, off to a fair or to a fesh, or to meet a mighty king, or to see the wee folk who make the strings, strings for magic fiddles. To the mountain.

0: dream fainted too, as the simple gleam of a tin can made by a man. Never did take a shine to London or to Strathclyde, to Chicago or Carrigaline. A man who never felt the need to hire himself a limousine or cruise around the Caribbean, to have his picture in a magazine, to land in the Phoenix Park or RTE in a small helicopter.
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0: Tous les arts ont produit des merveilles. 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

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Slow down, Olga, please. 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I think it's time for me to have a piss now. 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